0: You can't love yourself. How in the hell you gonna love somebody else? Can I get an amen in here?
1: 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Yeah, I'm going to the party. But I'm not going to make friends. I need a love bar.

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1: 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Put your hands in the air. Give me all your money.
2: This is the story of Ma Baker.

that fateful night, I thought to myself, I'll do everything I can, save up every dime, and one day I'll return.

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This typically African instrument is an indispensable part of conga rhythms.